0: If you can't love yourself, how in the hell you gonna love somebody else? 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
2: I can shut off for days at a time, do what I want without you in mind. I try to change, but it's hard to change. When I get it wrong, you get it right, and I'm just a loner in your social life. And I'm always late, and I always say,